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Say, I got drive, I don't need a car. 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I'm doing things they ain't seen before. Bands ain't dumb, but extreme is all. I'm a demon lord. Fall off what? I ain't seen the horse. Called your bluff, better cite the source. Fame ain't something that I need no more.

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Paisley Peterson, 94.9. Brooke Swedberg, 94.3. Elsa Retzlaff leads the Comets in aces at 28. Elon with 14. And Brooke Swedberg has 11. On the digs, it's Elsa Retzlaff with...